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1: 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Hey, check it out, dude. It's a free Pizza Friday. 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

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My name is JD. Looking forward to hanging out with you tonight and listening to great music, as always, with 3 Days Grace kicking things off right now.

every single weeknight. I get a chance to hang out with you. We can hang out more often, too, just social media-wise, right? JD Green LV is my Instagram on social media. Green has an E on the end of it. Corn's on right now. Enjoy. Enjoy.

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It's going to be here before we know it. 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

Yeah, MGK, Fred Durst, Fix Your Face. 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At 11 o'clock, we do all new music for you. It's called the Nightly News. Right now, Pearl Jam, alive.

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We got noise complaint on the way. Breaking Benjamin right now. Here's something wicked.

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That's my hope for you. So how can you go see Guns N' Roses? 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

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That's called All For You. It's JD. Noise Complaint coming up next. Right now, Radiohead. This is Creep. It is your night show. 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

Eva Under Fire, Villainous. It's going to be a hell of a show when they're opening up for Five Finger Death Punch and Cody Jinks. That show coming in town a little bit later on this year. It's going to be in September. 3 days grace right now. Never too late. 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

0: 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It's the nightly news with new music from Autumn Kings. That's called Gone, Gone, Gone. We got new music on the way from Theory of the Dead Man. 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

0: say we're Vegas rocks. 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
26: 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She grabbed the fly and threw a few jets of silk around it and rolled it over and over, wrapping it so it couldn't move. Wilbur watched in horror.
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5: 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None of them have smoked a cigarette, and I want to thank you from the bottom of my heart. 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

It's Comp Money 2.3, where Vegas rocks on a great Saturday. Of course, it's windy, so you know it's a Saturday. Also, good. Don't forget, 9 o'clock tonight, the Strip is doing the fireworks again, and Comp will have the soundtrack for the fireworks. You could enjoy it double time, Comp and fireworks. It can be all sorts of fun because you listen to Comp. Also, coming up, some Collective Soul. Thank you for that. About Foo Fighters, they're also coming to town. 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

It's Comp Money 2.3, where Vegas rocks. Okay, there's a correction. America, the 250, the strip is doing the fireworks tonight. Nope, the winds are going to be stronger by this evening. So it has been delayed 24 hours. So it will happen tomorrow. But on the highlight, you still want to look up and see something fantastic? Well, the Thunderbirds are going to do their flyover. And one of the better places they're going to stop is the Las Vegas ballpark over there in Summerlin, because they'll be there about, they're saying 7:30, 7:29, 7:30, as the battle for Las Vegas takes off tonight. Also, if you're over in Boulder City, 7:47 tonight, of course, Thunderbirds will be heading over that way, over the Hoover Dam. So if you're looking to get some great photos or just experience that, that would be amazing. Another one is going to do, they're starting about 7:15, and they're going to head north on the Strip, and that should last about till 7:20. And the cool thing, too, the North VA Hospital, they'll be flying over that about 7:26. That will still happen tonight. The fireworks are delayed 24 hours. Sometimes life does things, and Mother Nature just keeps blowing. 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

It's Comp Money 2.3, where Vegas rocks on a blustery Saturday day. And if you've ever reasoned to use the emoji on your phone with the big, big eyes, I've got one for you. The Vegas Golden Knights have traded the top scorer, leading gold scorer, Paavo Diafore. He has been traded to the Rangers. Rangers is a fun organization, so maybe New York road trips are in store. Paavo has been traded from the Knights, which is super sad. But that's the reason for the emoji face, is what we're thinking. Another thing is that 4 miles away from the enclosure the giraffe was at in Texas, it's been found 2 weeks later. They couldn't find the 10-foot-high giraffe for 2 weeks in Texas. See? The big eyes and emoji. It works. It's Comp Money 2.3 and Nirvana.

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Comedy 2.3, where Vegas rocks. If you're going to the airport to take a flight, make sure it's not delayed. The wind can cause some problems. 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They are saying on the website that if you go to Terminal 3 long-term parking and you use the airport reservation parking app, then you can get a cheaper price.

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Now, Stateline, or Prim, it was supposed to close all their casinos because Prima Donna Company just couldn't do it anymore. So the original owners, which was Terrible Herbs, they're stepping in and taking it over again. And good news for them, because yesterday, on the 25th of June, the gaming regulators approved their license. So Prim will still be Prim. So you can still take that little road trip to almost California. It's Comp 92.3, where Vegas rocks, one of the bands part of the grunge movement in the 90s. It's Pearl Jam.

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You've seen this in Texas. There was a ranch that had a giraffe on it. It wandered 4 miles away for 2 weeks, but it's been found safe and sound. So, yeah, 2 weeks of wandering Texas. Great place to go see a big giraffe. I don't know. Anyway, new Comp Rock, of course, from The Warning.

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said, are you gonna be my girl? 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
15: We've been rocking Vegas for over 40 years, and we'll still be here after the apocalypse.
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June, which means four more nights and we'll get to July 1st. Exciting news about July 1st. Southwest Gas will be dropping two of the rates. They have adjusted it down to 4.6%. And they're saying this is no profit to Southwest Gas. It's just for us consumers. But on March 18th, they did file a document saying they want to increase the rates. You can subject that to looking at your bill and finding out where you can write in or call in by August 17th. They want to now increase it for the later part of the year, 14% increase. So rejoice for the 4.6 we're going to get for just a little bit until we go way more than 4%. It's Comp Money 2.3, where Vegas rocks.

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Comedy 2.3, where Vegas writes. You know what? Four more nights left of this month. That's kind of shocking, but it's true. The other thing that's true is the Knights have traded Paavo to the Rangers, if you're into hockey. That guy was amazing in the playoffs, and now Paavo, for his greatness that he did, he's off to the Rangers. Here's New Comp Rock with Sleep Theory.

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1: America is celebrating its 250th birthday, and Las Vegas is going to celebrate with a bang. Watch as the Las Vegas Strip lights up every Saturday night with a fireworks show at 9 p.m. from June 6th through July 25th. 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